0: say wrong. 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You can't go on.
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2: Yo.
1: Open up man.
2: Yo, what do you want man?
1: My girl just caught me.
2: You made her catch you?
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2: With who?
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I'm not worried.

0: 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I'm bombastic, can be fantastic. Don't remember boxes as a Mr. Rowe.
1: RMF Słoneczne Przeboje.